Georgia to communicate. Some men you just can't reach. So you can get what we had here last week, which is the way he wants it. Well, he gets it.

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If you want to be a hero, well, just follow me. Radio Rock Zone.

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I say you look so fine that I really want to make you mine. 4, 5, 6, come on and get your kicks. 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
1: 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And I said, baby, baby, baby, is there some karmic G love thing?

0: 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So we dropped it off and piled in the caddy. Steve was driving, cause I had to talk to my man.
1: I don't know anything about any setup.
2: You can torture me all you want.
3: Torture you, that's good. That's a good idea. I like that one.

0: set off, and along we went off Bermuda to an island resort we rented.
1: 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Are you cool?